years can a mountain exist before it is washed to the sea? Yes, and how many years can some people exist before they're allowed to be free? Yes, and how many times can a man turn his head and pretend that he just doesn't

must a man look up before he can see the sky? Yes, and how many ears must one man have?

0: and it burns, burns, burns. The ring of fire, the ring of fire, the ring of fire.
1: NDR 1, Welle Nord.